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0: All right, Pit Crew, this is what is on TV this weekend. We've got NHL Draft started a little bit ago. You can check that out on ESPN. On Paramount, episode 8 of Dutton Ranch is available. 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That's the new one from Larry David. If you're staying up late, Jimmy Fallon's got Nick Jonas, Amy Sedaris, and Violet Grohl out on tour right now. Jimmy Kimmel's got Larry David, the dude, and Henry Louis Gates Jr. And later on, Seth Meyers is joined by Lizzo and Jake Shane. That's what's on TV tonight, June 26th. 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
14: Traffic right now, we are seeing a little bit of a slowdown, I-25, both directions near the construction zone. You're going to want to watch your speed going through there. Westbound on I-40 as you approach Coors, we've got a little bit of slow-moving traffic there. You've also got some congestion westbound Alameda near Coors. See an accident? Call the Traffic Tracker hotline at 505-767-9167. I'm Michael Carlisle from the 96.3 News Radio KKOB Traffic Center.
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6: 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Ask them how the posts in their feed make them feel. These apps are built to be addictive, so kids, all of us in fact, will keep coming back for more, even when we are made to feel worse. It's bizarre. You might need to help your son or daughter reset their algorithm by unfollowing certain accounts and following or interacting with more positive ones. They might need suggestions of other healthier things to do, or to see you leading the way by example and putting your own phone away. In the run-up to bedtime, everyone's phone should go away, no questions asked. And if you need some help, sort of, I guess, resetting expectations, try engaging parents of your kids' friends for a more coordinated effort. I'm Dr. Sanjay Gupta, helping you live a better life.
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0: Here's Chuck Armstrong.
1: It's Friday. I got to say happy reload day. Yes, the reissues, the beautiful, massive box set of Reload, they have all officially come out. Thank you, Metallica. Thank you for continuing to give us stuff to add to our collections. My name is Chuck, and we will be celebrating Reload all night long, man. Make sure you get entered to win your shot at one of those deluxe box sets. All you got to do is open up the Loudwire app, tap that button that says Metallica Reload, and get entered to win. You have tonight, you have all weekend to get entered to win. We will pull the winners on Monday. Keep your fingers crossed. Pray to the rock gods, man. While you get entered to win all night long tonight, we're going to hear every single track from Reload throughout the show. So you know it's going to be a beautiful, fun Friday night, man. That's how we do it. That's the only way we do it, man. That's the only way to do Friday night. It's got to be beautiful. It's got to be fun. And we're going to kick things off with one of the most famous songs, absolutely, from Reload, the one and only The Memory Remains. But before we hit play on it on this Friday night, I'm going to toss it over to Mr. James Hetfield to talk about how the band ended up collaborating with Marianne Faithfull on this song.
2: She was at the top of the list. You know, we were just trying to think of a female that has really lived life. She has survived a lot of stuff, and her stories are unbelievable. She understood that weathered is not a bad thing. It is experience. It is guidance. It is storytelling. It is living life. And she had the voice for it, that cigarette voice that fit

0: Molly Crew, it's Loud War Nights coming up in 1 hour. I will get you tonight's code word for that trip to Kansas City to see Five Finger Death Punch. And not only to see Five Finger Death Punch, but you're going to get to eat lunch with them, man. Yes, that's right. I am going to take you out for some authentic Kansas City barbecue, and a member of Five Finger will be joining us for that lunch, man. I'll get you that code word. I'll get you all the details you need coming up in 60 minutes. Right now, I'm going to take a quick break. 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
18: Coming up, we will hear a bit of a deep cut from Metallica's Reload as we continue to celebrate Reload all night long. We'll also hear the new one from Dexter and the Moonrocks, but right now, man, the latest from one of my favorite new artists around right now. His name is Ryan Purds, and I think the future is big and bright for him, man. This one is called Sour. Loudwire Nights.

0: It's Loudwire Nights. Make sure you open up the Loudwire app right now to get entered to win your shot at a deluxe box set of Metallica's Reload. This box set is massive. When I say massive, it is heavy, man. It's going to take some effort for you to pick it up because it is packed with vinyl, CDs, DVDs, posters, photos, a huge book, guitar picks, lyric sheets, so much stuff, man. It is a Metallica fan's dream. And all you got to do is open up the app and get entered to win. All night tonight, we are celebrating Reload as we hear every single track from the album. And we're going to continue that celebration with a bit of a deep cut. But before we hear that, I want to give it to Jason Nusa to talk a little bit about just making these albums, Load and Reload.
1: Once we went into the studio and we got these songs together, started seeing how many songs were coming about, some different things that happened with our, you know, personally and everything, James and Lars kind of brought down this guard a little bit that they had on their, you know, protected music kind of thing, whereas, you know, they're going to put the name Metallica on there, so it's got to be just so, you know. Finally got this more mutual respect happening, and those guys, like, opening up to Kirk and I and letting us really go for it on our instruments and do different things, and in turn, help them do the same thing.
0: All right, here we go. Off of Reload, a bit of a deep cut, man. This is Carpe Diem, baby. It's Loudwire Nights.

0: Bad Omens and the Death of Peace of Mind. It's Loudwire Nights. My name is Chuck, hanging with you until the clock strikes midnight, man. If there's ever anything I can do for you, the number here is 844-205-LOUD, 844-205-5683. Anything you need, man, just hit me up. I'm going to take a quick break. When I get back, I've got the latest from Dexter and the Moon Rocks. That's next.
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26: And we get off and I take my little AirPods out and he's getting off his treadmill around the same time. 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
26: 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You sure are running quick for a giant ball of goo.
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31: Which of the seven wonders of the world do you, like, really want to visit? 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Looks pretty interesting.
32: Who even knows what the seven wonders
28: of the Googling
26: world
28: it.
26: Are? Yeah, I mean, I know the Great Wall of China is one.
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28: The is periods? That? The pyramids.
30: The great periods of Egypt. The River Nile is flowing.
26: I don't want to visit those.
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33: A better life with Dr. Sanjay Gupta.
34: For more than a decade, the Environmental Working Group has put out a list of the so-called Dirty Dozen. These are the non-organic produce contaminated with the highest levels of pesticides. Well, this year, spinach topped the list, followed by kale, collard, mustard greens, strawberries, grapes, nectarines, peaches, cherries, apples, blackberries, pears, potatoes, and blueberries. Now, all these fruits and vegetables are part of a healthy diet, so no one is saying you shouldn't eat them. Point is, though, you could consider buying these items organic if and when you can, and then taking extra care when you wash them. The FDA recommends rinsing all fruits and vegetables, even the ones that are organic, under running water that is slightly warmer than room temperature. Don't use soap, bleach, or any fancy produce washes. I'm Dr. Sanjay Gupta, helping you live a better life.
25: It's Dave and Mahoney.
26: How do you even explain common sense to somebody that doesn't have common sense? I just feel like now that we're all connected, we just have an understanding of just how extraordinarily stupid so many people are.
28: Yeah, I feel like it was back in the day, you would just kind of create excuses for that person. Like, that's just John.
26: He's an
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26: That's
28: just how John is.
26: He's a moron. And now we're like, oh, wait, there's a...
28: John's on Facebook again.
26: There's 4 billion Johns out there. Damn it.
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19: Dexter and the Moonrocks have a lot of shows on the calendar this year, including a performance at the biggest Labor Day party in the country, Rocklahoma. 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A song you will most definitely hear at Rocklahoma. This is Dexter and the Moonrocks and Freaking Out. 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

0: It's Loud Wire Nights, and coming up in two songs, I'll get you tonight's code word for that trip to Kansas City to see Five Finger Death Punch. But right now, we got to crown the winner of this week's Fight Club. This week, it's been all about Reload. We've been celebrating Reload all week long as Metallica. Today, finally released the reissues and that huge box set of their seventh studio album. And so the Fight Club has been, well, let's take the two biggest songs from the album. Let's see which one is your favorite. It was The Memory Remains up against Fuel. And there really is no loser here, but your voices have been heard loud and clear. And the winner of the Fight Club is Fuel. Let's go. It's Loudwire Nights.
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0: Priest. It's Loud Hour Nights, and it's time to hook you up with tonight's code word for that trip to Kansas City to see Five Finger Death Punch. The winner of this trip, you and a guest will fly to Kansas City. You'll get put up in a hotel. You get a pair of tickets to see Five Finger on their 20th anniversary world tour. And I am going to personally take you out for some authentic Kansas City barbecue. And we won't be alone, man. Somebody from Five Finger Death Punch, they're going to join us for that lunch. All you got to do is open up the Loudwire app, get entered to win, and put in tonight's code word for an even better shot at winning. Tonight's code word, WAR. W-A-R, WAR. Drop that in the app. Pray to the rock gods, pray to the barbecue gods, and maybe I'll see you in Kansas City, man. Coming up after this break, let's hear the new one from Five Finger.
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25: A Better Life with Dr. Sanjay Gupta.
26: Osteoporosis affects millions of people in the United States and around the world. It's a disease that basically causes someone's bones to become weak, brittle, and porous, which can increase their risk of fractures. Now, the good news here is there are things you can do other than, or in addition to, taking medications to prevent fractures before it's too late. One is to up your intake of calcium and vitamin D. You also want to eat more protein. One functional medicine dietitian told us that that helps build muscle, and if you're building muscle strength, then you are also building bone strength. You want to be mindful of your workouts. The best ways to build bone density, one therapist told us, are going to be resistance exercises like lifting weights, and also exercises that make your bones take a bit of an impact, such as jumping or even running, just loading the bones a little bit more. I'm Dr. Sanjay Gupta, helping you live a better life.
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0: Earlier this week, we got to hang out with Zoltan Bathory from Five Finger Death Punch, talking all about their 20th anniversary world tour and their upcoming 10th studio album, man. 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

0: 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We will pull the winners on Monday, and hopefully you'll be adding this one to your collection. All night long, man, we're playing every single track from the album, and we continue that with Slither. But before we hear Slither, Kirk Hammett's going to talk a little bit about just what it was like, man, recording so many songs for Load and Reload.
1: I can just remember sitting there and looking at the long list of songs and trying to come with a decision. And then James saying, well, man, I'm writing all these lyrics, I don't think I want to do that. And Bob Rock is saying, yeah, man, I mean, that's a lot as a lyricist. And like, I'm going, I don't want to have to play 55 like guitar solos. I mean, seriously, I mean, that's like a marathon. And do I have enough ideas? No. That was the thing. We're complaining about the more demanding aspects of having that many songs at once. And it was like standing at the beginning of a very, very long road that you can't even see the end of. That's what it felt like.
0: It's Loudwire Nights.

0: It's Loudwire Nights. That is Tim Montana and Break Me Down. You'll find that on his new album, Entire State of Tim Montana, that is coming out at the end of July. And no doubt you'll hear that one live when he takes the stage at Rocklahoma later this year, too. And if you want to see it, man, you are in luck. We are giving away a VIP trip to Rocklahoma. All you got to do is open up the Loudwire app and get entered to win. You will fly to Oklahoma. You will be hanging out at the Hard Rock Hotel and Casino. And you'll get a pair of VIP passes to see Tim Montana, Slayer, Papa Roach, Godsmack, and so many others, man. Get entered to win. While you do that, I'm going to take a quick break. When I get back, I've got the latest from Let Down.
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20: A better life with Dr. Sanjay Gupta.
21: Osteoporosis affects millions of people in the United States and around the world. It's a disease that basically causes someone's bones to become weak, brittle, and porous, which can increase their risk of fractures. Now, the good news here is there are things you can do other than, or in addition to, taking medications to prevent fractures before it's too late. One is to up your intake of calcium and vitamin D. You also want to eat more protein. One functional medicine dietitian told us that that helps build muscle, and if you're building muscle strength, then you are also building bone strength. You want to be mindful of your workouts. The best ways to build bone density, one therapist told us, are going to be resistance exercises like lifting weights, and also exercises that make your bones take a bit of an impact, such as jumping or even running, just loading the bones a little bit more. I'm Dr. Sanjay Gupta, helping you live a better life.
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0: Right around the corner, we jump into tonight's Loud List. And tonight, we're going to look at some of the best, but also kind of forgotten rock supergroups of the 2000s. Right now, though, it's the new one from Letdown. This is called Do It For Love. 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
1: 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The 11 forgotten 2000s rock supergroups. Just some of these massive groups that were around in the 2000s that were huge, man, and so good. But also, you know, you fast forward a couple of decades, kind of forgotten. And so you can dive into this full list at loudwire.com. We're going to hear from a few of them tonight. And we kick things off with Another Animal, which features Tony Rombola, Robbie Merrill, and Shannon Larkin from Godsmack, as well as guitarist Lee Richards from Dropbox. And it was all rounded out by frontman Whit Crane from Ugly Kid Joe. This is Another Animal and Broken Again, kicking off your Loud List. It's Loudwire Nights.

0: wraps up your Loud List. 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That is Loaded with their song Flatline, and Loaded, of course, fronted by Duff McKagan from GNR, but also includes Michael Berrigan from Plexi, Dez Kadena from Black Flag. Those are the initial members of this band, just a massive supergroup from the 2000s, man. Before that, we heard from Army of Anyone, another huge supergroup, you know, really fronted by that one guy, Richard Patrick. You know Richard Patrick from Filter. Just absolutely amazing, man. Ray Luger was on the drums for this. And just, you know, the DeLeo brothers from SCP. I my mind just kind of fumbles over itself because of this supergroup, man. Army of Anyone. I'd love to hear some new music from them. But that wraps up our Loud List as we look at some of the best, but also forgotten, rock supergroups from the 2000s. We heard from three of them: Another Animal, Army of Anyone, and Loaded. You can check out the full list at loudwire.com. 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That's next. 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
11: 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And now, here's Chuck Armstrong.
0: Here we go, man. The latest from Ice Nine Kills, from the Scream 7 movie. Yeah, those two things combined, you know it's going to be a fun song, man. This one is called Twisting the Knife. It's Loudwire Nights.

0: It's Loud Right Now. It's that is Prince Charming from Metallica and their album Reload. And yes, we are celebrating Reload all night long, man. It was today that they finally released the reissues and the remastered deluxe box set of Reload. And we've got your shot at winning this box set at loudwire.com or on the Loudwire app. All you got to do, man, open up the app, move those thumbs around, and get in there to win. And you just might be one of the lucky people to score this gigantic box set, man. Get in there to win on the Loudwire app right now, man. We're going to toss it over to Lars Ulrich just to talk about, you know, the claims that Metallica went mainstream when they released Load and Reload.
1: There was no conscious effort to grow into a more mainstream entity whatsoever. We were just doing what we were doing. 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And if it didn't, then we'd be fine without it. But it was never a conscious decision or trying to do anything. Everything was always guided by the musical endeavor and what we were interested in doing with the music.
0: 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This is The Unforgiven 2. 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

0: 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I'm going to take a quick one, man. When I get back, we've got the new one from A Perfect Circle.
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19: A better life with Dr. Sanjay Gupta.
20: Osteoporosis affects millions of people in the United States and around the world. It's a disease that basically causes someone's bones to become weak, brittle, and porous, which can increase their risk of fractures. Now, the good news here is there are things you can do other than, or in addition to, taking medications to prevent fractures before it's too late. One is to up your intake of calcium and vitamin D. You also want to eat more protein. One functional medicine dietitian told us that that helps build muscle, and if you're building muscle strength, then you are also building bone strength. You want to be mindful of your workouts. The best ways to build bone density, one therapist told us, are going to be resistance exercises like lifting weights, and also exercises that make your bones take a bit of an impact, such as jumping or even running, just loading the bones a little bit more. I'm Dr. Sanjay Gupta, helping you live a better life.
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0: If you missed it, we had Billy Howardell on the show talking about new music from A Perfect Circle going back to the late 90s when he and Maynard James Keenan founded the band and everything that's on the horizon. 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
2: Today, Metallica finally released the reissue of their seventh studio album, Reload. And along with the reissues, man, they also gave us a massive box set packed with vinyl, CDs, DVDs, guitar picks, lyric sheets, photos, posters, a huge book, and so much more, man. 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And I don't just mean massive like, oh, it looks big. It is literally heavy, man. This comes in, I don't know quite how heavy, it's like 10, 11 pounds. 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Tonight, we continue celebrating Reload. We're doing it all night long, man. We're hearing every single track from the album. So tonight's Mission Metallica, of course, it's three songs from Reload. We kick things off with Better Than You. It's Loudwire Nights.

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0: It's Loudwire Nights. That is Attitude. And before that, we heard Low Man's Lyric wrapping up tonight's Mission Metallica, all about Reload. But before we get any further, man, I want to toss it over to Mr. James Hetfield to talk a little bit about the lyrical inspiration for Reload.
1: All the 70s and 80s bands were very... They were a band. It was a band, and you're just the singer in the band, you know? The other people that I was quenching my thirst for vocal or lyricist knowledge, they're lyricists. I don't think they're singers. They're lyricists. And you can argue that. I mean, you know, Bob Dylan, Neil Young. I would equate this to a guitar player or a bass player or a drummer looking at the ultimate drummer for them and learning stuff from them and bringing it back into a band atmosphere. So for me, going to explore a lyrical adventure where there are poets, Phil Lynott, Bruce Springsteen. There's sometimes I love the lyric more than the singer. So for me, listening to a Nick Cave who's like, so frustrating. Can't you just hold that note for a second? No, I can't. I'm not gonna. I'm just gonna say the word. You know, it is the character of their delivery adds so much more to the word. So that's what I learned from them. But I had already been doing it in my own way with certain words. There's no secret of why I, in my thesaurus, there's certain places that are circled. You know, darkness is one of them, and that's just it. I can't deny it. But trying to break out of just writing what's in my head and write a story. The storytelling is interesting to me, and what I've discovered is I'm not good at it, and that's okay. I'll leave that to those guys. I'm not going to educate you with a story about something what is actually camouflaged as my feelings. It's just going to be my feelings.
0: 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When I get back, new music from the Architects.
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0: Coming up in this hour, we will hear from Poppy. We'll also hear from my boys in Kansas City, Puddle of Mud. Right now, though, it's the Architects and Broken Mirror. 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

0: It's Lotto Air Nights. That is Puddle of Mud and Control. And I don't care who you are, man. That song sounds so good today. Yeah, it came out, you know, a couple of decades ago. I think it was such a perfect sound when it first came out. But now in 2026, man, I think it sounds better than ever. I have that one cranked up every single time we play it in the studio. Right now, man, let's put our hands together. Let's pay tribute to the one and only Ozzy.
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0: 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My name is Chuck. 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Coming up after this break, I've got some music from Poppy. Yes, that's right. She's up next.
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8: A colleague of mine went to a meeting of the primetime seniors the other week. There are programs like this all over the country for people in their 60s, 70s, 80s, and beyond to stay active. It's not just something to keep older folks busy. It helps to keep their bodies in shape and their brains sharp. Showing up with a good attitude is a must, and research shows that having the right mindset actually does lead to better physical aging. So if you need some suggestions to boost your positivity, experts we talked to recommended focusing on goals, which can boost your confidence. Practice gratitude, they said. One of the seniors my colleague met told her that just waking up in the morning is, quote, better than the alternative. That's true. Focus on the things you can control. Diet and exercise, and very importantly, surround yourself with positive people, because that can be contagious. I'm Dr. Sanjay Gupta, helping you live a better life.
9: It's Dave and Mahoney. Women do not need men.
10: I mean, I'm not sure that's entirely true. 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
11: changing
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11: What are we going to do if we ever need some light bulb change, Mahoney?
10: Geo Craigslist. I'm looking for a light bulb changer, if you know what I mean.
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Here we go, man. 60 minutes of nothing but heavy metal and hard rock. We call it the pit, and it is the best way to get rid of the week and get ready for the weekend. Whatever plans you got this weekend, man, I hope you have some fun in store. Hope you get in a little bit of trouble, not too much trouble. You know, it's always good to have some shenanigans on the schedule, or at least to be open for some shenanigans. Tonight in the pit, we will hear from Slipknot, Anthrax, new music from Avatar and Say Ocean. We'll also hear a few tracks from Mighty Metallica as we continue to celebrate the release of Reload, the remastered reissues of Reload that came out today. And you also have a shot at the deluxe box set of Reload at loudwire.com or on the Loudwire app. We kick off the pit with Bad Seed. 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

Doing a live on the weekend with Bear Tooth Baby. It's what we're doing. Short work week for most next week. Maybe you have Friday off, of course, for 4th of July weekend. Let's go. 250, baby. Breaking Benjamin on the way. System of a Down. Let's go. It's Chop Suey.

0: I like that, man. Breaking Benjamin, something wicked. Oh, man, there's a lot of great TikToks being made with that song. I like it. I'm cool with the kids. I tiki-tok. I do. I don't know how I can do all the dances and stuff. I just upload videos and pictures. Pretty much all I do because I'm old. But I try a little bit. New rock right there, man. Pennsylvania Rockers. Still, Diary of Jane, the number most popular song via fans from Breaking Benjamin. It's pretty damn cool. That's a great song. Failure, I like. So many others, though, man. So good. Papa Roach, you're feeling great? Yeah, Born for Greatness. That's you. Got that coming up in Muse as well.
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0: Let me know what you guys think about that, huh? Twisting the Knife, former number one song, McKenna Grace, actress in that movie, Scream 7. That is Ice Nine Kills. Pretty good. Not a totally fan of the ending of the movie, like I've said before, but yeah. Will I go see Scream 8? Probably. I don't know how many more they're going to make. You might as well go to 10 at this point. You just can't stop at 7. It seems like an odd number, right? Just saying. Like to see. It was pretty gory, though. I like that. Wage War, new rock for you. STP coming up as well. Hang.
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5: 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Because cowbells are cool and feelings are optional.

0: Wage War right there, man. I like that. Blindfold has the same song, Magnetic, on that album. It Calls Me By My Name. I like that. Wage War, good band right there, man. Great pipes, man. Those guys always sound good. A very put-together band. I like that, man. Seen them, too. Pretty cool. Pop Evil on the way. Of course, all the rock shows, stuff like that. You guys want to see a band, always up on the web, man. We got a great web guy that literally sits in like a room like the size of a bathroom, but he has like 8 computers, and that's all he does all day long. We just feed him Red Bull, and he's literally in there all day typing and uploading and sending stuff and checking where all the shows are and all that. It's a great job, man. It does good, man. I appreciate him. How about Pop Evil on the way and Hardy getting a little psycho? Why not?
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Like it. Five Finger Death Punch, Eye of the Storm. 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

0: guy has such an amazing voice, Josh Goshmas. 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We'll see, I guess. Let us know what you guys think, man. We always like to throw that rock your way. 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They just put out a new one, R.I.P. It is amazing. 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Like that. It's on my workout playlist as well. 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
5: A Better Life with Dr. Sanjay Gupta.
6: Osteoporosis affects millions of people in the United States and around the world. It's a disease that basically causes someone's bones to become weak, brittle, and porous, which can increase their risk of fractures. Now, the good news here is there are things you can do other than, or in addition to, taking medications to prevent fractures before it's too late. One is to up your intake of calcium and vitamin D. You also want to eat more protein. One functional medicine dietitian told us that that helps build muscle, and if you're building muscle strength, then you are also building bone strength. You want to be mindful of your workouts. The best ways to build bone density, one therapist told us, are going to be resistance exercises like lifting weights, and also exercises that make your bones take a bit of an impact, such as jumping or even running, just loading the bones a little bit more. I'm Dr. Sanjay Gupta, helping you live a better life.
7: 4.5.
8: Hell yeah!
7: We're not your first choice. We're your favorite mistake.

0: crying fire right there. That's your avatar. I told this story the other day when I was filling in for Mr. Hat, and it was just one I just couldn't forget. A guy was last day of work. I don't know if he got fired or if he was, because it didn't say if he got fired or if he just was putting in his two-week notice. But he filled the coffee pot machine before everybody got there with laxatives. And literally, everybody had a crappy day. 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

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He plays bass, background vocals as well. They're out on the road right now. Here's Dogstar, All In Now. 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

0: Queens of the Stone Age right there, and no one knows that I don't know who my dad is. 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I've talked about it before. I really don't. It's one of those weird stories that my mom started to tell me years later. Yeah, and I guess as my mom was trying to tell me that she used to party backstage with bands, probably wasn't, because, you know, there's a name for it, but she probably just didn't want to come out and say, like, oh, hey, son, by the way, on a tour bus, here we are. It's like, okay. But then I'm like, okay, well, who is he? She wouldn't tell me. I'm like, what? I have no idea who my dad is. Other than the fact that I could be playing his music, chances he's over on the classic rock station. But still, I mean, isn't that weird? Oh, my God. Told that on my birthday one year. My God. Talk about family therapy. Toadie's on the way, or my dad, maybe.
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0: Villainous right there. Eve Under Fire, man. What a great song. My friends, she is about to go on tour next month, which is only in about a week. My God, Wednesday is July 1. What are we doing? Summer's flying by. July 20th, Five Finger Death Punch, Eve Under Fire, Cody Jinx, great tour. Of course, Maria Brink of In This Moment helping out on that song right there, and I love her. Seen her six times, maybe, something like that. It's amazing. Disturbed, Architects, Puddle of Mud, She Hates Me. Yeah, definitely.
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0: Broken man right there at your architects. 7 years of bad luck. Don't do it. Kind of superstitious in a lot of ways. My wife asked me, because I played a lot of sports. I mean, I love baseball. I play baseball. I play basketball. And she's like, did you ever have any superstitions? She's like, yeah, I didn't watch my jockstrap for years. What? No, I had a thing. And she's like, years? I'm like, okay, maybe it was a season, but still. She's like, that's gross. I'm like, yeah, but we kept winning and we won the state title. What do you want me to tell you? It's bad luck. You change up the routine, man. She doesn't get it, but she's like, that was gross. I'm like, yeah, I mean, whatever. Okay. White zombie, you don't break a superstition, man.
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go. 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Sometimes it gets like that, man. It does, right? I do like the new covers they've been doing, Bye Bye Bye and Hearts. Man, those are some good songs if you want to check those out. Tranny with Alien Ant Farm, a little Smooth Criminal. Speaking of another cover, here you go.

0: Caleb feeling free these days, for sure. Imagine how hard it was to sit down and tell his wife that he is not wanting to be with her anymore. I don't know. Maybe it's going to be a lavender marriage. I don't know. I really don't know. I mean, I can't quite. I don't know what that'd be like. I really don't. My wife asked me that, too. She's like, how would you feel? Like, that would. Yeah, I don't know. Don't know. Imagine maybe a therapy conversation there. Who knows? But good job for Caleb. Love who you love, bro. I love the music. I really don't care as long as you're happy, man. That's what I'm all about. It is Pride Month, so my thing is be happy. And if you love who you love, go for it, man. I'm not here to stop you. Just be happy. 5 year Dead Punch on the way. Nickelback. Come on.
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0: 3 days grace. 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I worked all week for Hatton. I got things to do. I got to get the yard done. Man, my wife has the honey-do list ready to go. I'm like, can I go home and get some sleep first? 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

0: You know, I've never seen that band I would lie to. Chris Jericho and the Boys of Fozzy right there. That is evil. It's a standalone single. Let me know what you guys think about that, man. We like to throw that your way, always. Taking care of biz right there. Randy, out of here. Going to go take a nap for a while. It's been a long week, man. Dorothy on the way. And, of course, Nine Inch Nails. Had a request for that. I'm going to do it from out, man. See ya.
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1: Well, despite their best efforts, it happened. Team USA got beat by Turkey this past Thursday. They kicked the ball back and forth this Wednesday against Bosnia-Herzegovina. How you doing, peeps? I'm David Duran. Welcome to your Saturday morning hangover.

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0: That's Papa Roach. See you in hell. They'll also see you at the Incarceration Music and Tattoo Festival on July the 17th and the Upheaval Festival July the 18th. And the new Papa Roach album should be here before the end of the year.
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13: For more than a decade, the Environmental Working Group has put out a list of the so-called Dirty Dozen. These are the non-organic produce contaminated with the highest levels of pesticides. Well, this year, spinach topped the list, followed by kale, collard, mustard greens, strawberries, grapes, nectarines, peaches, cherries, apples, blackberries, pears, potatoes, and blueberries. Now, all these fruits and vegetables are part of a healthy diet, so no one is saying you shouldn't eat them. Point is, though, you could consider buying these items organic if and when you can, and then taking extra care when you wash them. The FDA recommends rinsing all fruits and vegetables, even the ones that are organic, under running water that is slightly warmer than room temperature. Don't use soap, bleach, or any fancy produce washes. I'm Dr. Sanjay Gupta, helping you live a better life.
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Who are you going to call? Well, Netflix, obviously. Coming in 2027, Ghostbusters Night Shift, an animated series. 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

0: 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What is Hardy's go-to order? 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
10: For more than a decade, the Environmental Working Group has put out a list of the so-called Dirty Dozen. These are the non-organic produce contaminated with the highest levels of pesticides. Well, this year, spinach topped the list, followed by kale, collard, mustard greens, strawberries, grapes, nectarines, peaches, cherries, apples, blackberries, pears, potatoes, and blueberries. Now, all these fruits and vegetables are part of a healthy diet, so no one is saying you shouldn't eat them. Point is, though, you could consider buying these items organic if and when you can, and then taking extra care when you wash them. The FDA recommends rinsing all fruits and vegetables, even the ones that are organic, under running water that is slightly warmer than room temperature. Don't use soap, bleach, or any fancy produce washes. I'm Dr. Sanjay Gupta, helping you live a better life.
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6: A better life with Dr. Sanjay Gupta.
7: A colleague of mine went to a meeting of the primetime seniors the other week. There are programs like this all over the country for people in their 60s, 70s, 80s, and beyond to stay active. It's not just something to keep older folks busy. It helps to keep their bodies in shape and their brains sharp. Showing up with a good attitude is a must, and research shows that having the right mindset actually does lead to better physical aging. So if you need some suggestions to boost your positivity, experts we talked to recommended focusing on goals, which can boost your confidence. Practice gratitude, they said. One of the seniors my colleague met told her that just waking up in the morning is, quote, better than the alternative. That's true. Focus on the things you can control. Diet and exercise, and very importantly, surround yourself with positive people, because that can be contagious. I'm Dr. Sanjay Gupta, helping you live a better life.
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0: Autumn Kings, Gone, Gone, Gone. Autumn Kings will be part of the two-day upheaval festival in Grand Rapids, Michigan. 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
1: An Australian reptile wrangler had to be paid to come to a family's home because they had an unusual problem. 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
1: 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He goes, boy, you sure do run fast for a big boy. 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
3: Well, maybe he meant like you're tall, you're 6'1".
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3: I have no problem with fun dogs doing their thing, and they're like, oh, he's friendly, and then immediately starts nipping at us. And that's when I get mad.
1: I think we can all agree, but you have to find audibles to call. You can't just freak out on the dog and punt it. You have to,
3: do it
1: the old-fashioned way. You have to assert dominance by urinating on the creature.
3: I should have urinated on the owner. Lady, yeah.
0: The Dave and Mahoney Show. 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
8: I'll whoop your ass, tetherball.
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8: I've whooped your ass at literally
3: everything. Well, since we have a new business daddy now, we were supposed to have a tetherball match that was for charity, and
8: the former business daddy's legal department was like, no, tetherball is too dangerous. It's on every playground in America. What are you talking about?
3: Am I going to choke to death? Am I going to be too close to the pole? Dave gets a ringer wraps around my neck, and then all of a sudden I'm very aroused.
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9: A better life with Dr. Sanjay Gupta.
10: By age 35, two-thirds of American men will experience some degree of noticeable hair loss. And by age 50, about 85% of men will have significantly thinning hair. That's according to the American Hair Loss Association. Now, one dermatologist explained that hair loss can either be genetic or it can be triggered by stress, illness, surgery, medications, major life events. No matter the cause, a lot of men, understandably, are frustrated by hair loss because it seems like a loss of control. You can take great care of your scalp by all sorts of expensive lotions and potions, but that might not matter. There are some tried and true medications that might work, like minoxidil or finasteride. But another solution is just shaving it off, and I've heard more and more how liberating this can be for a lot of guys. That's the ultimate control of their appearance. I'm Dr. Sanjay Gupta, helping you live a better life.

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0: here's something you don't hear about ever. The man who claims to have the world's smallest penis is asking for an extension, quite literally. He has set up crowdfunding efforts and hopes people will donate to help him get an enlargement procedure done in the next couple of months. Truth be told, I can cover most of the cost, so really, I don't even need that much.
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9: 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And she thought that, like, I was talking to people online. She would have rather had me been stepping out than playing World of Warcraft. So
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guitarist Billy Morrison with an assist from Godsmack's Sully Erna, Becoming. 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Whoa.

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0: Atreyu, all for you, kicking me to the curb for the day. You, my most awesome friend, have a most awesome Saturday. I'm Dave Duran, and I'll see you soon. 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

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An army of rock rebels armed with a

0: Bush, land of milk and honey. Yeah, that's how some of the FIFA visitors were describing the U.S., apologizing for all the negative things they'd heard about the country. And like I said, you want to know the U.S., travel across it, don't take the news word for it. Stay put, I got Papa Roach on the way, we'll do Nirvana next.
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0: That's the latest from Greta Van Fleet. Play your games, and they're teasing a new song. They're saying it's a love song we were born to give. They had a little bit of it on social media. Metallica, I got them coming up. We'll do POD next.
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14: A better life with Dr. Sanjay Gupta.
15: Osteoporosis affects millions of people in the United States and around the world. It's a disease that basically causes someone's bones to become weak, brittle, and porous, which can increase their risk of fractures. Now, the good news here is there are things you can do other than, or in addition to, taking medications to prevent fractures before it's too late. One is to up your intake of calcium and vitamin D. You also want to eat more protein. One functional medicine dietitian told us that that helps build muscle, and if you're building muscle strength, then you are also building bone strength. You want to be mindful of your workouts. The best ways to build bone density, one therapist told us, are going to be resistance exercises like lifting weights, and also exercises that make your bones take a bit of an impact, such as jumping or even running, just loading the bones a little bit more. I'm Dr. Sanjay Gupta, helping you live a better life.

0: Eva Under Fire, Korn's Monkey. He says the guys have written 40 songs for a new album, but he says it's been a long process because they're very critical about what they do now. I have some vintage Korn coming up for you next.
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Hey, it's Tayshia. Evanescence on the way after Three Doors Down.

0: it's new music from Evanescence. Hey, it's Tayshia. How about we do some vintage stuff? Maybe some Helmet, maybe some vintage Breaking Benjamin. We'll do it next.
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19: A better life with Dr. Sanjay Gupta.
20: A colleague of mine went to a meeting of the primetime seniors the other week. There are programs like this all over the country for people in their 60s, 70s, 80s, and beyond to stay active. It's not just something to keep older folks busy. It helps to keep their bodies in shape and their brains sharp. Showing up with a good attitude is a must, and research shows that having the right mindset actually does lead to better physical aging. So if you need some suggestions to boost your positivity, experts we talked to recommended focusing on goals, which can boost your confidence. Practice gratitude, they said. One of the seniors my colleague met told her that just waking up in the morning is, quote, better than the alternative. That's true. Focus on the things you can control. Diet and exercise. And very importantly, surround yourself with positive people, because that can be contagious. I'm Dr. Sanjay Gupta, helping you live a better life.
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0: Speaking of bears, I saw this video yesterday. This woman had her dog. It looked to be the size of a German Shepherd, I guess. And there was this grizzly coming at them. It wasn't a full-grown one, but it wasn't a cub either. And the dog never barked or anything. And she was videoing the whole time. She got a lot of flack for that. But she was like, no, yelling at it. And it would kind of step back when she did that. But anyway, I'm reading the comments, and people were ragging on her because she was videoing the thing. And but they did say that you are, if she had run from it, it would have jumped on her, you know? So this one guy was saying you're supposed to stay on your ground. I don't know if I could do that, but I probably also have my weapon. I always have my gun with me. So I probably would have shot that thing in the air. Nine Inch Nails on the way. We got Alice in Chains next.
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3: Do you feel like Dave's going to say he's like a bald eagle or something? What do you think? What do you think you are, Dave? 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
2: Yeah.
3: Woo! Woo! I feel like I'm a panda bear.
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2: What if Audrey, you probably don't know this, but mansplaining is short for man explaining.
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3: Dude, you better be glad there's a plexiglass between us right now.
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0: It's Tim Montana. And there's so many great stories coming out of the whole FIFA deal. And I'm not talking about the games. I'm talking about all the tourists and their experience in America. And I saw this deal is on CBS Evening News. This guy in Texas took two couples, one from France, I think one from Croatia, took them to his property. He's got 30 acres and took them mud riding, taught them how to country dance. They rode horses. They went to Buc-ee's. So cool. Anyway, one of them said, "We love this lifestyle. We enjoy every second of it. We just want to like soak it in." That's so, I'll never get tired of the stories. Rob Zombie on the way. We got Soundgarden next.
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1: 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Because silence is awkward. And Katy Perry is worse.
2: It's called taste. Get some. Get some.

0: Ice Nine Kills featuring McKenna Grace. So I finally watched the latest Scream, and this song from the end of the movie while the credits are rolling. And I liked it. I did. I thought they did a good job with it. I guessed who the killer was going to be in the very beginning. Won't give it away if some of you want to see it and you haven't. I know it's been out a while. But it was cool. It was cool seeing Matt Lillard in this one. I love him. And he's a great actor. So that was fun. Rage Against the Machine coming up. Shine Down next.
1: It's Dave and Mahoney.
2: When people see my son specifically, they'll go, oh, he looks just like you. And I go, oh, really? Which part? They're like, the ears. Oh, Edith in the chat said, I love big ears. Well, hello. I used to, because I was self-conscious, I used to tuck my ears into my baseball cap when I was a kid. And as it turns out, that actually kind of became a thing.
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17: A better life with Dr. Sanjay Gupta.
18: Few people now have asked me about a TikTok trend that they've come across. It's called 75 Hard. The challenge was created by entrepreneur and author Andy Frisella, who calls it a, quote, transformative mental toughness program and an Ironman for your brain. So here's what it entails. Eat a structured diet with no alcohol, drink a gallon of water, read 10 pages of nonfiction, take a progress photo, and complete 2 45-minute workouts, one of them outdoors, every day for 75 days. Quite a challenge. We asked CNN fitness contributor Dana Santis about this, who reminded us that sustainable fitness isn't about punishment or proving discipline through extremes. It's about building habits that integrate into your lifestyle in a way that feels supportive and repeatable. If you ask me, that's going to be the key to long-term success. I'm Dr. Sanjay Gupta, helping you live a better life.
8: Point five, the pit. 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

0: Papa Roach. And a couple songs back, we did Shine Down, Searchlight. 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So that's pretty cool. Stay close. Got Puddle of Mud on the way.
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0: Dolly.
1: Yeah, I'm still thinking about Billy Corgan and Smashing Pumpkins' theory that the powers that be worked to push out rock music in the late 90s and replace it with rap music. He talks about it on his podcast. It's pretty interesting because it did happen, you know. Five Finger Death Punch for you.

0: Chevelle rabbit hole. You know, I feel like that when I'm on YouTube and they design it that way. You're watching something and over there on the right, it's all this other cool stuff that they know you're going to like. But what's really got me sucked in, I saw where they're, actually it's made, I forget when it comes out, it's a movie about To Catch a Predator, Chris Hansen and all that. Robert Pattinson plays the part of Chris Hansen. And I never watched To Catch a Predator, but the guys I work with, they could tell you every episode. So now, every day when I'm doing just tedious stuff at work, I'll pull up YouTube and have a show running while I'm doing what I'm doing. And one of the guys will pass the window, and I'm like, I blame you for this. I never watched this before. Pop Evil coming up. We got Metallica next.
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12: For years, we've been talking about both the positive and negative effects of being on social media. And I would say, by and large, for older adults, social media is net positive. Not all positive, but net positive. Helps them keep in touch with friends and stay social. But for younger people, social media use, especially heavy use, tends to be net negative. In fact, according to this year's World Happiness Report, youth who use social media more than 5 hours a day reported a lower level of well-being. And researchers who study this sort of thing found that many teens wish these platforms didn't even exist, and yet they can't seem to stop using them. Experts we talked to largely suggested two things. Ideally, along with your friend group, take some time offline. Also, try to recurate your algorithm so it shows you posts that'll make you feel good. I'm Dr. Sanjay Gupta, helping you live a better life.
13: 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That's at 4th Street in Roma. If you need directions, call the business office at 505-767-6700.
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1: 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Just play the game one way. You hit a ball in the gap, run. 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
3: 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The Pit. We asked a focus group what music people want to hear. Then we ignored them because they were wrong.

0: Zach Wilde's Black Label Society. Hey, it's Tayshia. Stay close. Got Green Day on the way for you. And I haven't heard this one in a bit. Seether featuring Amy Lee. Broken. It's coming up.
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6: She just wanted to make sure that it arrived. 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
6: I know.
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8: Cold air.
6: It's not, because I did cold air the other day and it made it worse.
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6: Yes. What is happening?
8: It's a pretty simple hack. So what you do is you take your cruise control and you set it to 100 miles an hour.
6: Okay.
8: And then you let Jesus take the wheel.
6: You know what?
8: Mm-hmm.
6: I have let Jesus take the wheel a couple times.
8: Is that when you got your DUI?
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6: They knew you were weak enough
8: they
6: to take
8: did.
6: Away your breakfast
8: Some guy's
6: peaches.
8: Like, you going to eat them peaches? I'm like, I'm not now.
6: Because
8: I was thinking,
6: stand up right.
8: I thought for sure I was going to be in there until my court date because they were like, oh, we don't know if you're going to get bail. And then, you know, 2 hours later, I was out. But
6: they told me.
8: I was trying to make friends. I was like, you can have my peaches, sir.
6: Yeah, sure.
8: Yeah, here you go.
6: Take my peaches.
8: And I didn't know what that was code for, and now I'm a different man.
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0: perfect circle. Hey, it's Tosha. Did you see that guy that's asking for $22,000 on a GoFundMe so that he can get part of his anatomy lengthened? He says he has a micro P. And I first saw the story, I'm like, this is bull. So I looked it up. He did an interview with TMZ. And after I watched the interview, I'm like, well, maybe this is real. But some of the people commenting said, is the same guy a couple years ago was doing this or that or the other? So I don't know. It's a very weird situation. So I called my husband because I was at work when I read this as part of my show prep. I said, is this a real thing? And he's like, well, yeah, I've heard of it. You know, he's like, well, think about it. If you could have somebody that's extremely endowed, it seemed like you would have the opposite end of the spectrum. So I get home. I'm on my phone. I'm like, great. You know, the algorithm, what will happen to me now? But I was looking up stuff on that, and they do have pictures on the internet. So, yes. And it was more than one. So I guess maybe this is a common thing. I just hope I'm never arrested, and they go through my phone, and they see that. Like, look at this chick. She's a freak.
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0: broken mirror.
1: Architect's broken mirror. Speaking of broken, if it's not broke, don't fix it. Hollywood keeps redoing movies, changing the genders, changing the races, and acting like it's some new production, right? Well, the latest movie to be attacked is The Warriors. Came out in the early 80s, I guess. You know, well, yeah, let's come out and play that one. And the guy that did Hamilton is making a musical out of it. And if that were not horrific enough, the Warriors in the musical are going to be all girls. Now, they've already got a girl gang in the movie, the Lizzies. It's the lesbian gang that beat the daylights out of the guys. But yeah, it's like, are you kidding me? No new ideas in Hollywood, period. 311 coming up. We'll do Linkin Park next.
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7: 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It's on every playground in America. What are you talking about?
8: Am I going to choke to death? Am I going to be too close to the pole? 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
7: I never make chili. 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
7: 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I knew it.
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1: We like to think that we are evolved past things like just eating and reproducing, but literally, that's all we are. 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

0: 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Well, if you haven't heard Saliva in a while, this is your lucky day. 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
9: A Better Life with Dr. Sanjay Gupta.
10: They say consistency is key, but sometimes you just got to switch it up. A new study out of Harvard School of Public Health found that varying your exercise routine could add years to your life. What exercise someone did didn't matter much. What did matter was that all the exercises together worked all the muscle groups in their body. Now, an added benefit to changing things up is it can help you push through the plateau effect. That's when your body gets so efficient at doing something that you actually stop getting better at it. And we know from previous research that specializing in any one sport at a young age can make someone actually more prone to injury. And as experts we talk to point out, even elite athletes switch up things with their workouts, making sure to target strength, cardio, flexibility, balance, and doing that every single week. I'm Dr. Sanjay Gupta, helping you live a better life.
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0: If you're an Alter Bridge fan, you'll be happy to know that they've revealed plans to extend their current tour. Yeah, a lot of people want to see them. So the upcoming 18-city journey begins on November 5th in Philadelphia. It's going to travel across the country before wrapping up on December 5th in Reno. And just some of the cities are going to hit: Cleveland, San Antonio, Anaheim, and Denver. So keep an eye out for that. Got some Alter Bridge next.
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And yes, our erratic behavior does go against

0: Well, happy Saturday. It's JJ getting settled in. Some Breaking Benjamin. In fact, the new one from Breaking Benjamin is not very far away. And right now, it's Shinedown. This is Killing Fields.
1: Welcome.

0: New album from Breaking Benjamin expected later on this year. That's a new one called Something Wicked, the new one from Breaking Benjamin. It's JJ with some Volbeat on the way, some 3 Days Grace, the new one from them. And we'll do some Nirvana coming up next.
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16: 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I'm Dr. Sanjay Gupta, helping you live a better life.
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0: The new album from Seven Dust is called One. That's Unbreakable off that album. It's JJ with some Soundgarden on the way. And we'll do some Hoobastank coming up next.
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there's Green Day. It's JJ hanging around this Saturday. Hope your weekend is going well. Some Dayseeker is lined up, and right now the new one from Evanescence. Who will you follow?

0: That's Dayseeker. Crawl back to my coffin, the name of the song. JJ with some new Atreyu not very far away. And we'll come right back. We'll do some Stone Sour coming up next.
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0: I like that song. That's the new one from Atreyu. It's called All For You. And JJ with that new one from Greta Van Fleet on the way. Some Power Man 5000 and Avenged Sevenfold. It's Nightmare. That's coming up next.
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10: A better life with Dr. Sanjay Gupta.
11: They say consistency is key, but sometimes you just got to switch it up. A new study out of Harvard School of Public Health found that varying your exercise routine could add years to your life. What exercise someone did didn't matter much. What did matter was that all the exercises together worked all the muscle groups in their body. Now, an added benefit to changing things up is it can help you push through the plateau effect. That's when your body gets so efficient at doing something that you actually stop getting better at it. And we know from previous research that specializing in any one sport at a young age can make someone actually more prone to injury. And as experts we talk to point out, even elite athletes switch up things with their workouts, making sure to target strength, cardio, flexibility, balance, and doing that every single week. I'm Dr. Sanjay Gupta, helping you live a better life.
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0: That's a new one from Greta Van Fleet. Play Your Games. Kind of a different sounding song, but it's kind of growing on me. It's JJ here on Saturday. Another hour right around the corner. We'll jump into it with some Tool coming up next.
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us one more time. It's Blink 182. They got together for that album after about 7 years of slap fighting each other, and now they're back. Okay, it's JJ with some Ice Nine Kills coming up, and right now it's Seether.

0: That's a new one from Ice Nine Kills, Twisting the Knife, the name of the song. McKenna Grace is an actress and a vocalist. She helps out on the vocals on that song. It's JJ with some Pearl Jam on the way and 3 Days Grace. They're coming up next.
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8: 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Oh, Edith in the chat said, I love big ears. 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I used to, because I was self-conscious, tuck my ears into my baseball cap when I was a kid. 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
13: 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That's at 4th Street in Roma. If you need directions, call the business office at 505-767-6700.
15: A Better Life with Dr. Sanjay Gupta.
16: They say consistency is key, but sometimes you just gotta switch it up. A new study out of Harvard School of Public Health found that varying your exercise routine could add years to your life. What exercise someone did didn't matter much. What did matter was that all the exercises together worked all the muscle groups in their body. Now, an added benefit to changing things up is it can help you push through the plateau effect. That's when your body gets so efficient at doing something that you actually stop getting better at it. And we know from previous research that specializing in any one sport at a young age can make someone actually more prone to injury. And as experts we talk to point out, even elite athletes switch up things with their workouts, making sure to target strength, cardio, flexibility, balance, and doing that every single week. I'm Dr. Sanjay Gupta, helping you live a better life.
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8: 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She was actually on probation for battery as well. 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

0: That's a new one from Eva Under Fire. It's called Villainous. Maria Brink helping out on the vocals. Sounds like Maria Brink is helping out Five Finger Death Punch. She helped out on this one. She's kind of jumping from studio to studio, right? Billy Morrison, some corn on the way, and it's Foo Fighters' Monkey Wrench coming up next.
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11: 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I'm buying new countertops.
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13: You know, summer is a great time to re-examine how much time your kids are spending on social media, along with what they are seeing and who they are engaging with. Ask them how the posts in their feed make them feel. These apps are built to be addictive, so kids, all of us in fact, will keep coming back for more, even when we are made to feel worse. It's bizarre. You might need to help your son or daughter reset their algorithm by unfollowing certain accounts and following or interacting with more positive ones. They might need suggestions of other healthier things to do, or to see you leading the way by example and putting your own phone away. In the run-up to bedtime, everyone's phone should go away, no questions asked. And if you need some help, sort of, I guess, resetting expectations, try engaging parents of your kids' friends for a more coordinated effort. I'm Dr. Sanjay Gupta, helping you live a better life.
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0: That's new from Billy Morrison, Billy Idol's guitarist, and Sully from Godsmack. That's a team effort called Becoming. And JJ with another hour right around the corner here on Saturday. Some Red Sun Rising coming up next.
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0: Beartooth's going on tour over in Germany. 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

0: Beartooth's going on tour over in Germany. It's going to start out in September, about the middle of the month. It's JJ with some new Tim Montana coming up, and it's Daughtry coming up next.
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10: A better life with Dr. Sanjay Gupta.
11: For decades, the prevailing wisdom for someone who's had a heart attack has been to put them on beta blockers for the rest of their life. But new research suggests that might not be necessary, and that the benefits of these medications probably taper off after a year or two. On the whole, and for the average person, beta blockers are very safe and very effective. But, as with any medication, they can come with a cost. A financial one, and also potential side effects. We're talking about things like fatigue, dizziness, dry mouth, dry eyes. I want to be clear when I say that you absolutely should talk to your doctor before starting or stopping any medication. Point is, if you're years out from a heart attack and you're in otherwise good health, you might want to ask your doctor about discontinuing beta blockers. You'll want to, of course, keep up a healthy lifestyle, diet, exercise, and sleep. I'm Dr. Sanjay Gupta, helping you live a better life.
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0: All In Now. That's the new one from Dogstar. It's JJ ready to jump into another hour here on Saturday with some Hardy. It's Psycho coming up next.
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Proud to be the loud stepchild of Cumulus.

Pardon me. Oh, it's Incubus and JJ here on Saturday. Hope your weekend is going well, and thanks for spending part of it with us. Some Foo Fighters coming up, and it's Social D's new one. This is Born to Kill.

0: there's the Pretender with Foo Fighters. It's JJ here on Saturday. New Papa Roach is on the way and some POD coming up next.
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10: 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And he's like, hang on a second. And he wheels out the real
12: full
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10: Full-size jack.
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0: See You in Hell, that's the new one from Papa Roach. And JJ here on Saturday, New Architects and some Shinedown not too far away. And Evanescence, they're coming up next.
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1: Broken Mirror, that's the new one from Architects. It's JJ. Thanks for spending part of your weekend with us. We're going to jump into another hour here on Saturday with some Temple of the Dog coming up next.
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